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Yeah, that's your boy, yeah, the bear.

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I know if you could hear me, you would say there are always two sides to the story. Here's the right, here's mine.

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1: Radyo Sputnik. 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Maybe I didn't treat you quite as good as I should have.